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I've got another hilarious story about something that happened related to the World Cup with all these tourists here visiting the U.S. for the first time. There's a lot going on, and there's so many great videos. So that's coming up in just a couple of minutes. Now, Colby Calais.

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101.5, The River. How much money are people spending on fast food these days? There's a new list, and, well, it's a lot. 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
1: I'm Dana McKay, keeping you company while you're working tonight, and I'm not one to share cat videos. 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So if you haven't seen it yet, I'm going to tell you all about it in just a few minutes.

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0: 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Thank you so much for listening. It's Dana with Enrique Iglesias.
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Variety for Northwest Ohio and Southeast Michigan. 101.5 The River. Do you have any very strange food habits? I'm Dana McKay. I have a few. And there's a new article listing celebrities and some of their bizarre eating habits. Like Taylor Swift says she goes through the fridge in the middle of the night, half asleep, eating whatever she can find. Been there, done that. But it's the one Chrissy Teigen has and what she does with Doritos that is extremely relatable. I've got more on that coming up.

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1: Celebrities are strange just like us. It's Dana McKay. Follow me on Instagram at Dana McKay Radio and send me a DM if you have one. Or, of course, you can always reach out to me using the talkback mic while you're listening to us on the iHeartRadio app. It's that red microphone. So Mashed.com put together a list of some of the strangest celebrity eating habits, like Nicole Kidman apparently eats insects like crickets and grasshoppers. Jessica Biel eats in the shower. Chrissy Teigen licks the nacho cheese off of Doritos and puts the chips back in the bag. Hopefully nobody else is eating out of that bag, but I can totally relate to that. Although I just end up eating the chip, but I do lick the nacho cheese off the Dorito sometimes before I eat it. Anyway, what are your strange eating habits? Let me know.
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All that's

We've got your variety from the 80s, 90s, and now on 101.5 The River. Did you see what fans of Team Japan have been doing at the World Cup games? That's coming up in just a couple of minutes.

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1: Thanks for listening. I'm Dana McKay, and you know I've been sharing some of my dating woes with you. Well, I've got another one coming up in just a few minutes. I saw someone on a couple of dates a few years ago, and now I kind of want to see him again. I don't know if he's interested, though. More on that coming up.

0: 101.5 The River. Good morning. It's time for another installment of Dana's dating diary, or I don't know, disasters. So this actually isn't a dating app story. I met this guy a couple of years ago, just randomly. We, you know, happened to start chatting at a bar. We went on a few dates. I honestly was not in any position to be dating someone going through a divorce. I just wasn't ready. But we've kept in touch a little bit here and there on Instagram. And he's been going out to watch some of the World Cup games. And I really want to go see a World Cup game. And I'm like, you know, why not? I know he's still single. So I told him, hey, I really want to go watch a game. And he said, okay, I'll let you know when the next one is. And I kind of want to reach out again and be like, well, do you want to take me to one? You know, just kind of as friends. But I can't tell if he's interested or not. Now, he does respond to my Instagram stories quite often. So what do you think? Let me know. You can hit me up on Instagram at Dana McKay Radio. Should I kind of push, you know, for him to take me out?
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1: If there's one place in the whole country you could visit, where would it be? Mine would be Sedona, Arizona. I have heard that it is absolutely stunning. My cousin actually took her kids a couple of years ago, and she raved about it. Her kids loved it. So beautiful there. And if there's a place you want to see anywhere in the country, we're giving you some cash to do that for America's birthday. $2,500 bucks, your chance to win at 8.

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The best variety from the 80s, 90s, and now. 101.5 The River. Good morning. My name is Dana McKay, and I thought it was pretty funny what some single women are doing in cities where there are World Cup games. That's coming up in just a few minutes. 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
1: Good morning. I'm Dana McKay, and I thought this was pretty funny. Apparently, women are buying World Cup tickets and going to World Cup games, not to watch the game, but to try to meet a man with money because, I mean, have you seen the ticket prices? It costs a lot of money to go to these games. So single women who are looking for a guy are charging massive amounts of money on their credit cards. They'll just worry about it later. And they're getting themselves a ticket to the World Cup so that they can try to meet a man. And I thought it was kind of funny because doesn't that seem like a gamble? You know, if you're spending $1,000 to go to a World Cup game with the hopes of meeting a guy, pretty good chance you're not going to have any luck. And you're going to be, you know, paying that off for a while. 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

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Chance for you to check out a bunch of acts at the Toledo Zoo. 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

0: One Republic and Timberland, 101.5, the river, the 80s to now. Hi there, it is Sarge, where there's a huge Hollywood and entertainment signature auction coming up next month, about mid-month. If you've got a spare couple mil in your pocket, my goodness, maybe you could grab some of these items. There's a bidding on Luke Skywalker's lightsaber. They say that's going to go for about $1 million. Maybe something more in our price range. The Wicked Witch of the West hat from The Wizard of Oz. The brown hat from Willy Wonka and the Chocolate Factory. Or how about a pair of boxing boots worn by Sylvester Stallone in Rocky III? Are they size 9.5? Because if they don't fit me, I'm not worth it.
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Charlie Puth, 101.5, The River, the 80s to now. It's Sarge. Oh, do you have that urge to shop, but your wallet kind of argues with you? I may have a solution coming up in about 7 minutes on The River.

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It is so cool. 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I am Sarge. Yeah, they bring, when they're in the stands, you see these blue sacks they have. 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

Is it going to be a big wedding or an intimate affair? See, the rumors are out there, and there is talk that they're building a stage for Madison Square Garden amid, July? Later this month's wedding? We're not on the invite list, but could you imagine? It's hard enough to plan a wedding. Could you imagine for Travis and Taylor what this is going to be like? Bill Collins now. It's our All Music Hour, 101.5 The River.

Mr. Broken Wings, it is 101.5 The River in our all music hour on a rainy Wednesday. Looks like we'll dry out tomorrow and stay actually pretty okay all the way through Saturday, but maybe rain on.

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Hi there, it is Sarge. Another chance for you to pick up $2,500 with the 250K USA giveaway. Man, take a trip somewhere just like that. Didn't plan this summer. We got your shot to win coming up at 11 o'clock this morning right here on the River.

on Toledo, 101.5 The River. Hey, everybody, it's Emily. Welcome into your Wednesday workday. We are halfway through the week. I've got you covered with some of the best tunes to help uplift your day. Here's Imagine Dragons, kind of fitting for

Madonna on Toledo, sort of 1.5 The River. It's been a while since we've seen our girl, Madonna Mudhen. But don't worry, they will be back in town June 30th. But then that's it for June. So make some time to book that Mudhens game right now at mudhens.com.

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It's 101.5 The River. Well, I've got something absolutely fun for you to do. This week, you can go see the Neil Diamond musical, A Beautiful Noise, live at the Stranahan. I've got Tiffany, who's in the show, on the phone with me in less than a few minutes from now on The River.

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0: Toledo's 1.5 The River. Hey, everybody, it's Emily. I am here with a very special guest on the phone, Tiffany Tatreau from A Beautiful Noise, the Neil Diamond musical, which is on tour right now at the Stranahan Theater. Tiffany, how are you?
1: I'm great. How are you?
0: I am so great. Thanks for making the time to talk to me today. Now, tell me a little bit about your role in the show.
1: Yes, so I play, this is the story of Neil Diamond's life, and I play Jay Posner, his first wife, who's really there at the origin story moment of his huge career where he takes off from being a kid that just wanted to write songs and sell them to other artists to becoming a rock star and ascending to this huge level of fame and just being on that journey.
0: Which is amazing because, you know, we think that we know a lot of the Neil Diamond songs. I think most of us are familiar with them, but not a lot of us are familiar with the story of his life itself, right?
1: Absolutely. I mean, he doesn't have a memoir book or a miniseries or a biopic. Like, this is the way he wanted his story told through a musical. He just fell in love with this as the form for his story. And that's what we've made here in collaboration with him. And that's very exciting to tell that kind of a legend story in the way that he wants it told.
0: Yes. And on top of that, I think what's really cool about this show headed at the Stranahan, this is our final show of the 2025-2026 season. So we really get to end it off with a very exciting and fun show that gets the audience singing, dancing, you know, making us all remember some of those Neil Diamond songs that we know and love.
1: Absolutely. I mean, we opened last night and it was such a party out there. Everyone was on their feet singing, you know, and no spoilers, but we do sing Sweet Caroline at the end and everyone gets that opportunity to kind of have that Neil Diamond concert experience.
0: And what's really great is this tour actually launched in the fall of 2024. But Tiffany, how long have you actually been a part of this touring group?
1: I have been with the tour since the very beginning. So I started rehearsals in August of 2024, and we have been on the road for almost 2 years now, which is quite a huge, it's a miracle. Touring is so cool in the way that these shows get put up in a city with all of the help of our local crew members and our crew. It's truly miraculous. It's been fascinating to watch.
0: Oh, congratulations, Tiffany. That is amazing.
1: Thank you.
0: I'm geeking out about that because, you know, I love theater and I love, you know, all the background of the touring groups that come in and out of Toledo. But it's really magical because you guys get a different city almost every week.
1: Yes. And so we've just been, you know, kind of, I've been likening it to a marathon and it's, you keep going and you're getting that high of the run, you know, you just keep going and going. And it's amazing to see these different cities and get to know the different people, and different cities laugh at different things and laugh louder or softer, or they clap or they cheer. And it's so fun to take that in. And like I said, last night in Toledo, we had a great time.
0: Well, thank you for making the stop to Toledo. I mean, I feel ourselves are, you know, very lucky that we get this tour and we get to experience it. And what I always love about theater is every single time you go see a show, one of the tours, it's different almost every night. Yes, it's the same show, but, you know, we have a different audience. We're in the same room with different people, depending on what night you
1: go to. I've been doing it for almost 2 years. I'm at about 650 performances in, and it's different every night. You don't get bored. It's always something else in the audience, something else in the city, something else in what is going on stage between the performers. I mean, we have Nick Frattiani, American Idol 2015 winner, who played this role on Broadway, out here with us on tour, and he's been leading our company for 2 years. And it's an incredible show to watch. I get to watch a lot of it from my position in the show, and I can just attest that it is an absolute blast.
0: That is so magical too, just to be able to, you know, see your fellow coworkers, your fellow actors being able to, you know, maybe something really great happens on stage and you get to witness it, but we also get to see it in the audience too, which I love.
1: Absolutely. And I can say with my whole heart that these are some of my favorite performers I've ever seen in my life. So to watch them every day, I recommend everyone get a seat.
0: Well, thank you so much, Tiffany. You can see Tiffany as Jay in the national tour only in Toledo this week.
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101.5. The River will coming up in a few minutes from now. I'm giving away a pair of tickets for you to see Journey at Little Caesars Arena November 2nd. 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

Journey, who will be headed to Little Caesars Arena November 2nd. 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That's all you got to do.

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1: Well, today happens to be National Mascot Day. 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

Well, Linda Carlisle on Toledo 101.5. The River, coming up in a few minutes from now, I will reveal who won that pair of Journey tickets by using the free iHeartRadio app's Talk Back Mic while listening to The River. Stick around. Here's The Weeknd.

who will be headed to the Tullio Zoo Amphitheater August 18th. And yes, you can get your tickets right now at Ticketmaster.com. But keep listening to us because we will have your chance to win a pair of tickets very soon. So keep an eye out for that one.

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Mr. Billy Joel for your Wednesday afternoon. 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I've got an easy, really great gift for the golfer in your life coming up in a few minutes from now on the river.

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Nothing to stress about, just a little be prepared reminder. 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

0: 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Good afternoon, Beth Christie with you. I hope your Wednesday is being very nice to you, because you definitely deserve that.
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1: Genesis, and that's all coming up. More great music for you this afternoon, just keeping that work day going. We got some Katy Perry, Madonna, and a lot more.
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1: Material Girl and Madonna, Beth Christie in for Rick this afternoon. So have you heard about the latest body part affected by Ozempic? Okay, I got the details for you right after Lewis Capaldi.
2: I'm going under in this time, I fear there's no one to save me. This all or nothing really got away, you're driving me crazy.

0: 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From 1986, that is Heart and These Dreams. And it was co-written by Bernie Taupin, obviously a famous collaborator with Elton John. And I have to say, I did not know that he helped write that. So you learn something new every day. Coming up, we got more great music for you this afternoon.
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Toledo's home for the 80s to now. 101.5 The River. Bon Jovi is about to go on tour. In fact, it starts next month. They got 9 dates at Madison Square Garden in New York City.

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The best variety from the 80s, 90s, and now, 101.5 The River. Tears for Fears, I'm Beth Christie. In a recent poll, Mickey D did not do very well in what is one of their staple products, and that's a hamburger. That's not good. We'll talk about it right after CM.

0: 101.5, The River. See ya and Unstoppable. I'm Beth Christie. So YouGov did a poll and talking about our favorite fast food stops, because we all have them, right? Chick-fil-A, once again, number one for chicken. KFC's in second. Popeye's is third. They also ranked Five Guys first in burger joints. Pizza Hut topped the pizza list. Taco Bell grabbed first in the taco category. But McDonald's came in last in the burger category, which goes to show why they're doing a makeover of the menu and store design. And according to McDonald's, they say that they are going to be asking us, their customers, to decide on how to improve taste and quality while making a trip to McDonald's a better experience overall.
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1: From the fall of 1984, that is Don Henley and the Boys of Summer. January 1973, Dobie Gray released this song, went to number one. And then Uncle Cracker invited Dobie Gray to come along in the studio in January 2003, and it went to number one again and Drift Away. Yeah.

The 80s to now are on 101.5 The River. Richard Marks, I'm Beth Christine. Now, we know that AI does an awful lot in our lives that we may not even be aware of, but would you want a personal bot shopper? They have all your financial information. We'll share our thoughts right after Rascal Flatts.

0: 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From the soundtrack of Cars, that is Life is a Highway, Rascal Flatts. I'm Beth Christie. So let's talk about a personal bot shopper. Visa is working with OpenAI to let AI agents shop and purchase things for you. It allows you to connect a Visa card to ChatGPT, okay, and get to work. Limits apparently can be set on how much AI spends and where it can buy from. Visa is setting up guardrails so fraud can be prevented. They gave the example of telling ChatGPT to find wireless headphones costing less than $150. The AI would then find the item and buy it for you. I don't know. They put up guardrails, but this is AI. And they've gone over guardrails before. I'm a little skeptical on this. Can you tell?
1: See an accident.
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101.5 The River, Hall & Oates, and Maneater. I'm Beth Christie. Saving money on groceries? I am all ears. Sign me up. Details right after Ed Sheeran.

0: 101.5 The River with the 80s to now. Selena, I'm Beth Christie, in for Rick this afternoon. More great music is on the way. Whitney Houston is coming up. We've got Beyonce, Blondie, and more.
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